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Encuéntranos en Facebook, Mundonet Radio. All in my head. It's making me

Are you kidding me? 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Oh, please. Oh, please. 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I'm getting sick of the ups and downs. No need.

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4: Well, I'm indeed.
5: Do you want to hear that swing? Somebody said, rah, rah.
4: And indeed. Oh, she's a gold digger. 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

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These are the girls I love the most. I mean the ones, I mean like she's the one. 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The girl's a freak, she drive a Jeep and live on the beach. I'm okay, I won't play, I love the bay, just like I love LA. Venice Beach and Palm Springs. Summertime is everything, homeboys banging out. All that ass hanging out. Bikinis, zucchinis, martinis, no weenies, just the king and the queenie. Katie, my lady. Look at here, baby. I'm all up on ya, cause you representing California. West Coast.

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